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Hot sticks and stones will break them bodies' bones. We'll bring the pain, we'll burn them down and fuck them up, yeah.

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0: I was past. I'm controlling in the present. Next, I make them equal.
1: In the past, humans created. In the present, they are controlled. In the future, they will be automatics.
0: Past represents the future. I was created in the past. I'm controlling in the present. Next, I make them equal.
1: In the past, humans created. In the present, they are controlled. In the future, they will be automatics.